Billy. 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Come on, baby, let's.

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Our colors will fade eventually, so if our time is running out, day after day, we'll make the mundane a masterpiece. Oh my, my, oh my, my love, I take one look at you, you're taking me

Recuerdos en Revolución 90. 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Bring the beat back, don't believe the hype. Bring the beat back, don't believe the hype. It's a jam, and I'll do what I like. Bring the beat back, don't believe the hype. Bring the beat back, don't believe the hype. Bring the beat back, don't believe the hype. It's a jam, and I'll do what I like. Bring the beat back, don't believe the hype.

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Bring the beat back, don't believe the hype. It's a jam, and I'll do what I like. Bring the beat back, don't believe the hype. 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Bring the beat back, don't believe the hype. It's a jam, and I'll do what I like. Bring the beat back.

Some of them have run away to the hills and have no shelter. No food. No one knows where they are.

éxitos en Revolución 90. You know that Earth, Wind & Fire song, it's groove tonight. 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Yeah. Let's kick some French flavor now for Vin Chicks. Crazy, I represent for the 96, where this bomb kid out.

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1: Yo, check this out. Y'all ready to party out there? 1990 South, we gonna bring the stars of 45. Remade, repaved, and redone.

sing it. Everybody in the place, put those hands in the air. Yeah, check it out one time. You know it's for real. Then trash from Kiara on your set. Getting biz, come on.